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yeah. Drake elimination, fake intimidation. Take a minute, take a deep breath, have a little bit of patience. Drizzy, you amazing, you the inspiration. You set the bar for the next generation. You Neo in the Matrix, these just Nemo in the ocean. Small fish making kids feel emotion. Using you for promotion, true words have never been spoken. Wanna see written me on a t-shirt like I'm Hulk Hogan. I appreciate the fans rocking with me, this is really just a small token. Really with a visionary, only reason I ain't got a girl and I ain't getting married, cause I'm really out here filling up the itinerary till I'm 6 feet in a cemetery. Bulletproof door is so heavy, got me rolling around like a dignitary. Funny how it's only that are waiting on the boy's obituary. Cause if I die, it's these that become the sole beneficiary. And what the f are they gonna do with it? Had the girls up at 29 on stage twerking with a dictionary. Guilt trips, not church trips when it's cold out here in February. Cause right now, shorty parachuting like she flying for the military. This girl face so pretty, I can only think of. Jim, yeah.

Yo, what up? This is the one and only comedian Jesse McDonald, a.k.a. Mr. I Ain't Drunk, I Just Walked This Way. I listen to Power 92 on the app everywhere I go. You don't believe me? Try it for yourself.

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0: Pal, that is who's in the People Station, the Big Dog CTC talking to you. We're not far away from the doors to open it at 9500 Interstate 30 address to Shooter's Bar and Grill, because that is the only destination that matters tonight. Moneybag Yo is in the city tonight, and it is going down at Shooter's Bar and Grill. All right, all roads lead to Shooter's, man. 9500 Interstate 30, doors open in just a few moments, okay? And it's going to be insane, okay? I'm telling you right now, I'm coming there. My dog Deja Blue is already in the building. Bro, listen, y'all in for a party. Y'all are in for a party, okay? Let's get active, man. It's CTC on the People Station, man. I can't wait. All right? I already got my fit laid out. I'm ready to put it on right now and slide. All right? We got to finish the show, though. It's CTC on the People Station, Power 923.
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18: I read this interesting story the other day, which was written by a colleague of mine, about why so-called, quote, admin nights are the new book club for busy adults. Now, I learned this is a term coined by journalist Chris Collin, who wrote about this life hack in the Wall Street Journal. An admin night is when people come together for a night, a fun night, while holding one another accountable to an assignment. The ones usually considered back burner tasks, the ones that you've been putting off. The person you choose to do an admin night with matters a lot, because that's your accountability partner. That's what one person told us. People love the social aspect because it can bring these boring tasks too light, make them feel more fun, and where you go matters as well. You need to have enough space and hopefully not too many distractions. And again, don't forget to leave some time for fun. I'm Dr. Sanjay Gupta, helping you live a better life.
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0: Power 92 Jazz, the People Station, the Big Dog, CGC talking to you, Gibeon, Jezebel, right here on the People Station, man. More music continues to roll out tonight. Don't want you to go anywhere. Beautiful thing is, you ain't got to, all right? I will tell you what you need to do, though, all right? 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You decide to go out of town, man, we are coming with you straight like that. No ifs, ands, or buts about it. We got you, all right? More music continues to roll out tonight. Let's keep it locked, baby, so we can keep it lit. CTC on 923. The Broadway Joe
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29: Now seems as good a time as any to remind you, you don't always have to take healthy habits to the extreme. Not only are you unlikely to stick with something that's difficult, even if you can keep it up, it's probably going to be to the detriment of something else. And chances are that something else is more important. So if you're on a quest to improve your health, I promise the basics are going to take you much further. I'm talking about diet, try and be as plant-based as possible, exercise, meaning multiple rounds of cardio and strength training, and sleep. For most people, 7 to 9 hours a night. I'd like to think of these things as sort of a three-legged stool, right? If you're not doing any one of them, it's really hard to keep balanced with the others. The key here is you don't have to strive for perfection. Doing anything is going to be better than nothing. I'm Dr. Sanjay Gupta, helping you live a better life.
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0: 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Somebody tell them people Mr. Hem is here.
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0: 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Somebody tell them people Mr. Hem is here.
1: Whoa, whoa, whoa, whoa, whoa, whoa.
0: Mr. Hem is here.
1: Whoa, whoa, whoa, whoa, whoa, whoa.
0: Mr. Hem.
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0: 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Just opened up. Money Bag, yo, Shooter's Bar Grill tonight. It is going down, man. Hopefully your face is in the plates. As soon as I get off air, it's on and popping. I'm headed straight to 9500 Interstate 30. Shout out all my out-of-towners in the city. Tapped into the People Station, Power 923. I am The Voice, CTC. 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That's for the TTs out there. Listen here, man. More music continues to roll out tonight. Don't want you to go anywhere. We just getting started. And Moneybag, yo! Welcome to the city, my dog. Tony Poppin' tonight. TTC on 923.
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10: Across the country right now, at this very moment, there are probably arguments taking place about who's doing more of the housework, the homework, the shuttling of kids from this activity to that. It's true. By and large, women do more of this than men. But doesn't have to be that way. And if you and your spouse can level that playing field, it's going to make both of you and your kids happier. Psychologist Yelena Kecmanovich says this might be how you get there. As hard as it might be at first, try to think of your partner like a teammate, not an adversary. Learn how to do some of the chores your partner does to get a better understanding of how much effort something takes. And finally, take the time to acknowledge what the other person is doing, and every now and then, even express your appreciation. That'll go a long way. I'm Dr. Sanjay Gupta, helping you live a better life.
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20: I used to think about immature things. You know, like, do you love me? Do you want me? Are you gonna call me like you said you would? Is this really your real phone number?

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Thorough as f- don't need your jazz. Psychic as f- can reach up jazz. Zodiac sign, it must be a Gemini moon, cause we about to go half. Mistakenly, nobody been in a bag, but how many bodies done been in her bag?

0: morning show. Trying to help a poor brother out. He's married with two young kids, and every time he visits his parents, they love talking about what he did in his past. All the bad things. He told his parents, that's not good because it could influence my kids. But they tell him to suck it up because you did it. Par listeners, he wants them to stop. What do you think?
1: I'm just trying to figure out, is he just going around lying to his kids about what he did when he grown up? What's going on?
2: That's what he doing.
1: And Keith, what I'm trying to figure out, what in the world do he mean that when he said to me that don't say it no more? What I'm just trying, you going too far. What are you going to do when I keep going? Now, that's what I want to know. I want to know when I keep telling your children, my grandkids, about what you done, what you going to do when I keep doing it. Because I'm going to keep doing it because you called Broadway Joe and told Broadway Joe and y'all put it on the radio. You ain't going to do nothing. Shut up. You done it. We laughing about it. You ain't going to do nothing. I'm going to tell your wife what you done too, baby. You better watch us with one eye open.
2: One eye open.
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14: 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You wake up, your mind starts to race, you can't turn those thoughts off. Sleep experts say there are a few things you can try. Cognitive shuffling. That's when you choose a random, impersonal, non-emotional word. Then for each letter of that word, think of as many words that begin with each letter as you can before moving on to the next one. It distracts your brain from stress. It also mimics the fragmented thought patterns that usually occur as you drift off to sleep. Sensory grounding is something else. That's when you work through things you can hear, feel, see, smell, or taste. That helps you to be in the moment instead of dwelling on the past or the future. Or just do a mental walkthrough of a place you know well. Familiar but neutral imagery that can calm the brain. I'm Dr. Sanjay Gupta, helping you live a better life.
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Tricking it off on a paying a bill. 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

0: Power 92 Jazz, the People Station, the Big Dog, CTC talking to you. More music rolling throughout the night. Don't want you to go anywhere, but it is time for me to get to Shooters, because they say it's already crazy. Moneybagg, yo, live in the city tonight, man, and I'm so excited about him pulling up, man. Shout out my dog, Rod D. It's been a minute, man. Last time I was with Bag, it was out at Fort Smith, man. Now he back in the Rock, man. I heard the last time he came to the Rock, it was actually Rod D's birthday bash. So shout out to Rod D, bringing my dog back to the city. Oh, yeah, it's on and popping. Oh, yeah, do yo. Oh, yeah, do yo. Let's go. All right, Bag, we on the way, man. It's going down, man. Shooters Bar Grill, 9500 Interstate 30. Lock it in. You dig? It's CTC on 923.
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12: 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Two other factors driving progressive overload are time under tension and muscular fatigue. That means the amount of time your muscles are engaged during a movement, the slower the movement, the harder it will be until you reach the point where you can't do another rep with good form. You want to stop before you collapse. Also, remember this, pay attention to your breath. So important. Breathe out when you exert force. I'm Dr. Sanjay Gupta, helping you live a better life.
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1: Trying to help a par brother out. He's married with two young kids, and every time he visits his parents, they love talking about what he did in his past, all the bad things. He told his parents, that's not good because it could influence my kids, but they tell him to suck it up because you did it. Par listeners, he wants them to stop. What do you think?
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3: 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Why are you suspended? Us. 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
14: Back in 2019, I made a documentary for HBO called One Nation Under Stress. And what was true then is still true now. Money and financial problems are consistently ranked as the number one cause of stress in the United States. And a brand new study out of the Mayo Clinic found that worrying about money may age the heart even faster than traditional risk factors. Unlike an acute stressor, such as a short-term work deadline or a brief illness, financial strain is often chronic and ongoing. And because money affects so many aspects of daily life, financial stress can be difficult to escape. Even so, financial stress does not mean you're doomed. Just means you need to double down on the things you know are good for heart health. Diet, exercise, sleep, and of course not smoking. I'm Dr. Sanjay Gupta, helping you live a better life.
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0: cap, you could put me any place on the map, cause I'm him. 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
0: Mr. Hem is here.
1: Whoa, whoa, whoa, whoa, whoa, whoa.
0: Mr. Hem.
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1: 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All right.

0: fan of them?
1: Hey, y'all, it's your girl, Cheryl Lauderwood. And when I'm looking for a husband, uh-oh. When I'm looking for a place to eat, uh-oh. When I'm looking for something to buy, uh-oh. I'm always listening to Power 92.3 Jams on the app, baby. 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

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Drive a Rari, that bitch on the roof. 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All of these, they

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1: Trying to help a poor brother out. He's married with two young kids, and every time he visits his parents, they love talking about what he did in his past. All the bad things. He told his parents, that's not good because it could influence my kids. But they tell him to suck it up because you did it. Par listeners, he wants them to stop. What do you think?
2: I'm just trying to figure out, is he just going around lying to his kids about what he did when he grown up? What's going on?
3: That's what he doing.
2: And Keith, what I'm trying to figure out, what in the world do he mean that when he said to me that don't say it no more? What I'm just trying, you going too far. What are you going to do when I keep going? Now, that's what I want to know. I want to know when I keep telling your children, my grandkids, about what you done, what you going to do when I keep doing it. Because I'm going to keep doing it because you called Broadway Joe and told Broadway Joe and y'all put it on the radio. You ain't going to do nothing. Shut up. You done it. We laughing about it. You ain't going to do nothing. I'm going to tell your wife what you done too, baby. You better watch it with one eye open.
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19: What are the chances you are listening to this while drinking a nice hot cup of coffee? If so, don't let me stop you. For years, we've been reporting on the health benefits of coffee, and that's not going to stop today. A new study, this one out of Harvard School of Public Health, found that coffee and tea could help lower your risk of developing dementia. People who enjoyed 1 to 3 caffeinated cups a day saw the biggest impact. In addition to the caffeine, coffee contains hundreds of bioactive compounds that can influence inflammation, glucose metabolism, vascular function, and oxidative stress. It's also possible coffee drinkers might be doing other things that keep them healthy. Eating a more balanced diet, getting plenty of exercise, sleep, not smoking, or drinking too much alcohol. And finally, staying socially active. I'm Dr. Sanjay Gupta, helping you live a better life.
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18: I heard what you said through the grapevine. 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
1: Whoa, whoa, whoa, whoa, whoa, whoa.
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It's Rampage Wood. 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
1: Trying to help a poor brother out. He's married with two young kids, and every time he visits his parents, they love talking about what he did in his past, all the bad things. He told his parents, that's not good because it could influence my kids. 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Par listeners, he wants them to stop. 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

What up, fam? 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

0: morning show. Trying to help a pirate sister out. 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They've been seeing one another now for about a month. 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Pirate listeners, should she move on to the bigger brother? How you feel?
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16: A Better Life with Dr. Sanjay Gupta.
17: As a parent, when you send your kid off to school in the morning, you know that they're going to be learning, they're going to be spending time with their friends. But a new study out of UCSF found adolescents are spending an average of 70 minutes of their school day on their phones. Now, some kids will say they need their phones to help with schoolwork, but this study found that they were spending the vast majority of their screen time on TikTok, Instagram, and Snapchat, not really apps that you're going to be turning to for homework help. Now, the study's lead author said, "Don't blame kids for using their phones at school. Teach them how to resist them. Focus on what they'd get by putting them aside rather than what you're taking away. Explain how phones could hurt their academic performance, and also remind them of this. Nothing takes the place of real face-to-face friendships." I'm Dr. Sanjay Gupta, helping you live a better life.
18: 8232.
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Somebody tell them people, Mr. Him.

0: 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Somebody tell them people Mr. Him is here.
1: Whoa, whoa, whoa, whoa, whoa, whoa.
0: Mr. Him is here.
1: Whoa, whoa, whoa, whoa, whoa, whoa.
0: Mr. Him.
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diamonds on the chain. Fresh new J's, AMG switch lanes on. 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

0: 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KIPR, I'm Bluff Little Rock. 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

y'all. 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I just want

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let's get the party started. See you at the bar, you was hardly talking. That's when I knew that your heart was scarring. Friends to lovers need a part to star in. Like, wait, babe, let me ask your pardon.

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1: Trying to help a par brother out. He's married with two young kids, and every time he visits his parents, they love talking about what he did in his past. All the bad things. He told his parents, that's not good because it could influence my kids. But they tell him to suck it up because you did it. Par listeners, he wants them to stop. What do you think?
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2: And Keith, what I'm trying to figure out, what in the world do he mean that when he said to me that don't say it no more? What are you going to do when I keep going? Now, that's what I want to know. I want to know when I keep telling your children, my grandkids, about what you done, what you going to do when I keep doing it. Because I'm going to keep doing it because you called Broadway Joe and told Broadway Joe and y'all put it on the radio. You ain't going to do nothing. Shut up. You done it. We laughing about it. You ain't going to do that. I'm going to tell your wife what you done too, baby. You better watch us with one eye open.
3: One eye open.
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I'ma play it how it is. Ayy, I been playin' for some years. 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Yeah.

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Ballin' hard on another hemisphere. Somebody tell them people Mr. Hem is here. Whoa, whoa, whoa, whoa, whoa, whoa. Mr. Hem is here.

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0: 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Somebody tell them people Mr. Hem is here.
1: Whoa, whoa, whoa, whoa, whoa, whoa.
0: Mr. Hem is here.

0: cap. 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Never chase bread, chase the vision. 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Ballin' hard on another hemisphere. Somebody tell them people Mr. Hem is here.
1: Whoa, whoa, whoa, whoa, whoa, whoa.
0: Mr. Hem is here.
1: Whoa, whoa, whoa, whoa, whoa, whoa.
0: Mr. Hem.
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3: Trying to help a par brother out. 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

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See you at the bar, you was hardly talking. That's when I knew that your heart was scarring. Friends to lovers need a part to star in. 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
1: Whoa, whoa, whoa, whoa, whoa, whoa.
0: Mr. Hem.
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11: Now seems as good a time as any to remind you, you don't always have to take healthy habits to the extreme. 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So if you're on a quest to improve your health, I promise the basics are going to take you much further. I'm talking about diet. Try and be as plant-based as possible. 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If you're not doing any one of them, it's really hard to keep balanced with the others. 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

0: Hey, what's good, y'all? It's Rampage Wood. 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
1: Trying to help a poor brother out. He's married with two young kids, and every time he visits his parents, they love talking about what he did in his past. All the bad things. He told his parents, that's not good because it could influence my kids. But they tell him to suck it up because you did it. Par listeners, he wants them to stop. What do you think?
2: I'm just trying to figure out, is he just going around lying to his kids about what he did when he grown up? What's going on?
3: That's what he doing.
2: And Keith, what I'm trying to figure out, what in the world do he mean that when he said to me that don't say it no more? What I'm just trying, you going too far. What are you going to do when I keep going? Now, that's what I want to know. I want to know when I keep telling your children, my grandkids, about what you done, what you going to do when I keep doing it. Because I'm going to keep doing it because you called Broadway Joe and told Broadway Joe and y'all put it on the radio. You ain't going to do nothing. Shut up. You done it. We laughing about it. You ain't going to do nothing. I'm going to tell your wife what you done too, baby. You better watch us with one eye open.
3: One eye open.
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5: We've all been there. In a boring meeting, a long lecture, struggling to stay awake. No matter how hard you try, you nod off. And that is never a good look. Aside from the obvious, making sure you're getting enough sleep, there are a couple quick pick-me-ups that experts recommend before you take your seat. If you have time, you might try to squeeze in a quick nap, just a couple minutes even. That can increase your alertness. Or try to pop outside for a quick walk, get your blood and your hormones pumping, splash some cold water on your face, or grab a cup of coffee, obviously. If you're not a caffeine drinker, even just taking small sips of water throughout your meeting could be enough to keep you awake. Of course, you could also make a point to engage in the meeting. You're not likely to fall asleep while you're actually talking. I'm Dr. Sanjay Gupta, helping you live a better life.
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0: 10. 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
3: Our Father and our God, the giver of all good and perfect gifts, once again you have spared a few of your children to see the breaking of another day, a day that we have never seen before. You have been kind enough, our Father God, to send down an angel to stand by our bedsides throughout the night, kept watch on this old heartbeat of ours, and kept our blood running warm in our veins. Then text us this morning with your finger of love and started us out on another day's journey. My Lord, as we come today, we cannot brag about our goodness. We cannot brag about how righteous we have lived. Yet we cannot complain, my Father God, for thou hast been so good to us. Lord, as we come today, we pray that thou wouldest just lend a listening ear to the prayers of thy servants this morning. Lord, we pray today that you would accept our humble gratitude. Search our deceitful hearts, for we know that somewhere along the way we have engaged in conversations that are not worthy of your children. Somewhere along the way we've gone wrong, we've done wrong, we've gotten out of the pathway of duty. But Lord God, my Master, thou hast said in thy word that if we pray and call upon your holy and righteous name and confess our sin, that you would be just to forgive us. Blot them out today, my Lord. Cast them in yonder sea of forgetfulness, where they'll sink there somehow and dissolve and be washed on out into the seas of infinity, never to rise and trouble your children in this world, nor condemn us at yonder judgment bar. My God, we come this morning, we pray that thou wouldest bless the sick and afflicted everywhere. Walk down the aisles of hospitals and down the hallways of institutions of suffering throughout the land. We pray, my God, that you will somehow lay your hand upon those whose fevers are running high, those who cannot turn over this morning for aching muscles, those, my Father God, whose blood have gone too high and whose hearts are out of rhythm. Lord God, somehow in some way we pray that thou wouldest visit those who are afflicted today. Stand by the bedside of the old folk in rest homes throughout the land today. Let them know that old Christians never die, that they just sleep away in thee. Bless those who are in orphan homes throughout the land. Bless the man on his job this morning who cannot see his way out of his economic condition. Bless the young woman today who rises with a dark cloud of despair hanging over her life. Let her know, my Father God, that all things are possible if she will only believe today. And oh God, when we've done what you told us to do, we pray that we'll hear your welcome voice in the end of this life saying, well done, thou good and faithful servant. Come on in and enjoy the glories of thy Lord. These and all of the blessings we ask in Jesus' precious name. Amen.
4: And amen. This is the day that the Lord has made, and we will rejoice and be glad in it. Well, today is July 26th, the year of our Lord, 26. And our verse of the day comes from Revelations chapter 4, verse 11. Revelations chapter 4, verse 11 reads, thou art worthy, O Lord, to receive glory and honor and power, for thou hast created all things, and for thy pleasure they are and were created. And the word of the Lord is already blessed. I've read and you're hearing Revelations chapter 4, verse 11. Now may God be glorified and the church be edified

and the devil be horrified. Good morning and welcome to Power Praise Gospel with Melody Denise. I'm the Elder Fred Daniel Times. 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

0: gospel on this beautiful Sunday morning. I tell you right now, it's 6:15, but you know what? It's a right now praise.
1: And amen to that. But I'll tell you what, your power forecast on today, y'all, there is an extreme heat warning in effect. We're looking at a high of 99 and a low of 78 in the capital city. We are now sitting at 78 degrees. Well, I tell you what, we are moving on into a favorite. Here's Reverend Rance Allen and Snoop Dogg. Yeah, blessing me again. I'm Melody Denise.
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0: Snoop Dogg, Grant Allen blessing me again over and over and over again.
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0: Well, I said not now, but we needed that sponsorship. We needed that one. That was the right one right there. That was definitely the right one.
1: All righty. What happened, I tell you, when a little mistake comes, it ended up being a good one, right?
0: That's right. That's right. No doubt about it.
1: Well, good morning, Power Praise Gospel here on Power 92. I'd like to say good morning to Jeanette Pearly. She's got it locked in early this morning. She's back in town, Mill, she say.
0: Oh, she's been out.
1: Been out of town, uh-huh.
0: Well, I'm glad our friend is back.
1: That's right. Also,
0: no doubt.
1: Also, Stacy Burton, he's got it locked in as well, along with Stephanie Lawson.
0: Early this morning.
1: Our girl, yeah, they got it locked in this morning, early this morning.
0: No doubt about it. And I tell you what, my niece, Brittany Ann, Dallas, Texas, she's got us locked in.
1: All right.
0: Like, Auntie, you have a good show this morning.
1: All right, I tell you. Well, you know, since we're talking about that, Mel, how was your week this week?
0: I tell you what, this week was a blessed week indeed. Of course, always kicking things off at the St. Luke Missionary Baptist Church. Dr. Eric L. Alexander is our pastor. And then on today, we are concluding our Sizzling Summer Series. Join us this morning at 10 a.m., our special guest, Bishop R.J. Burt Sr., a preacher indeed out of Milwaukee, Wisconsin, and then musical guest none other than Rod Perry out of Memphis, Tennessee. But then moving on over into the middle of the week, just moving and grooving. And I tell you what, I'm going to talk about today first. You know, today, it's still a national holiday.
1: It is a national holiday without
0: Happy
1: without
0: heavenly
1: a doubt.
0: Birthday greetings to our one and only Bishop Kenneth L. Robinson, celebrating a big birthday on today. So happy heavenly birthday wishes to him.
1: Absolutely.
0: Had a chance to hang out with the Robinson family on yesterday.
1: That's where I was going with this.
0: Had an awesome, awesome time. Big picnic in celebration of him. Hats off to the Robinson family, Junior, Sonia, who else was a part of that? Vincent, of course, Vincent. Hollywood.
1: That's
0: all of y'all did an absolutely magnificent job pulling the community together, pulling friends together, and again, celebrating Dr. Bishop Kenneth L. Robinson's heavenly birthday on today. But I'm looking forward to another blessed week. What about you, Elder Fred?
1: I tell you what, I had a wonderful past week this week. It was really hot. I didn't get a chance to get out too much, but yesterday I got out, and I tell you, I had to.
0: No, you was out because you was calling me yesterday.
1: I'm telling you, it was a tough day. You know, when you get older, you know.
0: You just had a birthday this month, too.
1: That's right. I got a year older, and I tell you, that heat does not agree.
0: Does it not?
1: With age, all right?
0: Ooh, he said it.
1: It was a tough day yesterday. Got a chance to hang out early this week, of course, with little Ella. She hangs out with me pretty much two or three times a week, and really enjoy having her around, my little granddaughter.
0: Yeah.
1: She brings life to me, I tell you that.
0: She does.
1: And other than that, I had a wonderful time on last week. It just kind of took it easy. Other than that, I'm looking forward for another blessed week this week. Like you said, we're celebrating today Bishop Kenneth L. Robinson's birthday, his heavenly birthday. Right now, I tell you what, between every song, it's his birthday if he was here today.
0: Yeah. He celebrated big.
1: Hey,
0: and he let you know it was his birthday.
1: He starts a month early.
0: Yes. Man, look. Cha-ching, his cash app will be going off, people.
1: I almost said that.
0: You almost said, I'm going to tell it. And he was proud of it. Man, look.
1: Mm-hmm.
0: So, yeah.
1: One unique thing he would do, though, those that were close to him, how old you are, if you're 31 years old, he's going to give you $31.
0: That's right.
1: If you're 62, he's going to give you $62. Now, the next year, you're going to have to do the same for him. Or that when his upcoming birthday.
0: Oh no, he didn't want his age. He wanted that and something. You had to multiply when it came to his age.
1: I know that's right.
0: So 62 would have been the year today. So
1: we would have been giving up $62 a day, Mel.
0: I'd have been giving him more than that. I'm gonna say it one more time. He wanted his multiplied. So I know that we miss our co-host.
1: I tell you. Good morning to Junior in Hollywood. They got it locked in too as well.
0: Absolutely.
1: They're living in Dallas, and he'll be sharing this morning. Know about the Fairchilds.
0: Okay.
1: All right.
0: Wow, didn't know that. Hey, you were sighted yesterday.
1: I know.
0: Well, last evening. What were you out doing last night? You forgot about that little tidbit.
1: Listen, I at the last minute, I got called out to do some work, and I had to go do some work. And, of course, Pastor Dwayne Lindsay, he imitates me pretty good.
0: Okay.
1: I got on the phone and called in. I called in and everything, and he imitated me very well. So we're going to have to hear him imitate me one day.
0: No, we don't. Because then he's going to get on to me, and we're not having that. I'm not allowing that.
1: On your cousins and all that, right?
0: And some. But I tell you what, we'll be back with more inspirational music inside Power Praise Gospel. I'm Melody Denise.
1: I'm Elder Fred Daniel.
0: Good Sunday morning.
1: Good Sunday morning.
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1: How many of you are waiting on God to come through in your life right now? 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
1: That's right, and the Brown Singers.
0: That's one of your favorites.
1: That's one of my favorites. You know what? That's one of Bishop's favorites,
0: okay,
1: too.
0: Okay, good deal, good deal.
1: God, do it. If he can't do it, nobody can. Power, praise, gospel on this beautiful Lord's Day, waking and shaking you with the best in gospel music. That's Lisa Noel. Before that was Bishop Kenneth Robinson and Chosen. God is wonderful, huh?
0: That's right. That's right. Well, I tell you what, it's time to get up and go to church. You can be good for the church and the church can be good to you.
1: That's right.
0: Sit. Why are you looking at me like that? What did I say?
1: You didn't say anything.
0: Oh, okay. You looked at me like, whoa. But I tell you what, at 10 a.m. this morning, you are invited to the St. Luke Missionary Baptist Church of Rixey. Dr. Eric L. Alexander is our pastor. This morning, we are concluding our Sizzling Summer Series. Our special guest, none other than Bishop R.J. Burt Sr. out of Milwaukee, Wisconsin, and musical guest Rod Perry, Memphis, Tennessee. We invite you to come.
1: All right. The First Baptist Church of Mac Alma. You're invited to come and share with them this morning at 10 a.m. Theme is it's about to turn around. They're having the first year preaching, celebrating youth pastor Alonzo Brown. That'll be this morning at 10 a.m. First Baptist Church of Mac Alma.
0: And then also the Bethesda Missionary Baptist Church, they're going to have their Sunday worship service this morning at 10 a.m. Senior Pastor Jermaine D. Rudd, guest pastor on today, Minister Roy Vaughn of the Second Baptist Church. He is the associate minister. Again, 10 a.m., everyone is invited.
1: And then at 10:45, another Chance Church, North Little Rock, Reverend Eric Crowder-Jones invites you to come this morning and share with him. It'll be his farewell service at another Chance Church of North Little Rock, 10:45 this morning. And, of course, he has a sermon entitled, He's Testing Me While I'm Trusting Him.
0: Okay.
1: All right, Pastor Eric Grotter Jones.
0: And then also at 10:45 this morning, Greater Center Star Baptist Church, they are celebrating their first pastoral anniversary, honoring Dr. Sidney D. Milton. Anniversary speaker, Dr. Earl M. Graham II out of Mount Pleasant Baptist Church of North Little Rock. Congratulations to Pastor Sidney Milton.
1: And then at 11 a.m. this morning, you're invited to come and share at the Greater New Freedom Missionary Baptist Church. They're celebrating their 38th pre-pastoral anniversary, honoring Pastor Homa L. and Missionary Annette Fairchild. That'll be this morning, 11 a.m. Of course, my friend and my best friend, Reverend UR3, Reverend Ulysses Robinson, he'll be sharing this morning at 11 a.m.
0: And then also on today at 2:30 p.m., celebrating 7 years of faithfulness, Pastor Wilson and family at the New Jerusalem Baptist Church in Pine Bluff. Guest pastor, 11 a.m., Pastor R.C. Barnes. And then at 2:30 p.m., Pastor Dwight Townsend. Congratulations to the Wilson family.
1: And, of course, Word of Truth Christian Fellowship Church, they're having their 16th annual appreciation honoring evangelist Tramal Rogers, celebrating theme will be Mind Over Matter. That'll be this afternoon at 2 p.m. Of course, many is going to be sharing this great program, appreciation program for him this morning. Go out and join him this evening at 2 p.m.
0: And then also the Mount Zion Baptist Church of Benton, they are celebrating their 93rd church anniversary. Guest speaker, none other than my cousin, Pastor R. Deshaun Coates of the St. Paul Baptist Church of Little Rock. Host pastor, Pastor Patrick A. Green, Sr. Everyone is invited. That is today, 2:30 p.m., Mount Zion Baptist Church, 93rd church anniversary in Benton.
1: Also at 3 p.m. this evening, Kings Highway Missionary Baptist Church, Pastor Reverend Donnell McTyre, the pastor, he invites you to come and share in the Inspirational Adult Choir anniversary. That'll be this evening at 3 p.m. Of course, guest speaker will be Reverend Joshua Pickett of First Baptist Missionary Baptist Church. And, of course, the worship leader will be none other than Elder Maurice Tatum.
0: All right, the hardest working man.
1: Hardest working
0: man. Yeah. Woodson Temple Church of God in Christ, they are celebrating Friends and Family Day. That is this afternoon at 3 o'clock p.m. Guest speaker, Pastor Nicholas Kendrick of the Divine Purpose Church of Little Rock. Everyone is also invited to Friends and Family Day.
1: All right. Also, let me see, at 3 p.m. this evening, Deliverance Temple Institute Church of God in Christ, they're having their 31st church anniversary, honoring the past and embracing the future. Of course, the guest preacher will be Reverend Ronald C. Wilkerson. Of course, he'll be doing the honor this evening at 3 p.m. Also at 3 p.m., the First Baptist Church, my home church in Sparkman, Arkansas, they're having First Missionary Baptist Church, they're having their 25th pastoral anniversary. This is where Pastor Lewis Craig is the pastor. Come out and join them in Sparkman this evening at 3 p.m. as well.
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0: with the sounds of Corinne Harkin. Won't he do it?
1: Won't he will.
0: That's right.
1: That was my version.
0: Okay. Well, it's that time, y'all.
1: It is that time. It's time for Dr. Rochelle Redis's Reveling Thoughts. Buckle up. Here we go. Struggling with belief doesn't make you weak. It makes you human. Psalms 145 and 18 reminds us that the Lord is near to all who call on Him. That being the case, God is not intimidated by your questions, your doubts, or the moments when your faith feels tired. In fact, faith often grows strongest when we stop pretending and honestly bring those struggles to Him. A seed doesn't grow overnight. It grows little by little beneath the surface. So keep praying, keep seeking, and keep showing up. Even when your faith feels small, God still meets honest hearts with grace. Dr. Rochelle Redis's Reveling Thoughts for today.
0: That's right. Dr. Rochelle Redis, she's a proud member of the Mount Pisgah Baptist Church in Jacksonville, Arkansas. Pastor Wendell Parker is her pastor. And I tell you, that's a powerful word about faith. You know, it says, have the faith of a grain of a mustard seed.
1: That's it.
0: I like the
1: no
0: part
1: doubt
0: where,
1: about it.
0: Where she said it takes time to grow.
1: That's it.
0: It don't grow overnight.
1: It doesn't.
0: I tell you.
1: I hear you, Dr. Redis.
0: All right. He would do it.
1: Yeah. Well, we're listening to the sounds of the lovely Corinne Hawthorne. Power Praise Gospel. I'm Melody Denise.
0: I'm Elder Fred Daniel.
1: Good Sunday morning.

0: 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And it's Jason, the biggest boss in the game. 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
1: I want to be a doctor when I grow up.
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10: Across the country right now, at this very moment, there are probably arguments taking place about who's doing more of the housework, the homework, the shuttling of kids from this activity to that. It's true. By and large, women do more of this than men. But doesn't have to be that way. And if you and your spouse can level that playing field, it's going to make both of you and your kids happier. Psychologist Yelena Kecmanovich says this might be how you get there. As hard as it might be at first, try to think of your partner like a teammate, not an adversary. Learn how to do some of the chores your partner does to get a better understanding of how much effort something takes. And finally, take the time to acknowledge what the other person is doing. And every now and then, even express your appreciation. That'll go a long way. I'm Dr. Sanjay Gupta, helping you live a better life.
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0: Lee Denise and Elder Fred Daniel. 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
1: Come on, clap your hands like you're in Rixie. 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

0: good Sunday morning, Power.
1: Good morning, Mayo. Good morning, Fred.
2: Good morning, Sonya.
0: Hey, sister.
1: Good morning. How y'all doing?
2: Doing wonderful.
1: This is Sonya calling in to wish my brother, the Bishop Kenneth L. Robinson, a happy heavenly birthday. He is 61 today.
2: All right, now.
0: Yes, thank you, Sonya. Great job on yesterday.
1: Thank you so very much.
0: You're welcome.
2: God bless you.
0: God bless you. We're still praying for you guys.
1: Thank you.
0: Yes, ma'am.
2: And that's the sister of Bishop Kenneth Robinson.
0: It is. Good Sunday morning, Power Praise Gospel.
3: Good morning, Melody and Fred.
0: Well, good morning, Uncle Bud.
3: Y'all doing a great job this morning. Y'all on track, okay?
0: Okay.
2: All right, now.
0: God bless.
3: Keep on doing what you're doing.
0: All righty. Thank you.
2: Thank you, Pastor Arthur Blood.

0: Good Sunday morning, Paul. Praise gospel.
1: Good morning, Melody, and that not-so-handsome fella called Fred. This is God speaking, calling in this morning. Just want to wish, amen, the Robertson family a rest in peace and love for my dear friend, Bishop, amen, who's gone home to be with the Lord. Boy, and I tell you, I don't know about y'all, but I sure miss him.
2: Likewise.
1: Happy birthday, my dear friend.
2: All right.
1: I still remember.
2: Yes.
1: Y'all be blessed.
0: God bless you,
2: Pastor Homer Fairchild.
1: Say it.
2: Yes. We were waiting on it.
0: Yes, we were.
2: That's the Fairchild.

0: job. Awesome job. Hey, we gonna still celebrate him while they having that birthday party up in here. We gonna go have one now too down here on
1: right.
0: this Sunday morning.
1: Yes.
0: We gonna
1: right.
0: go on kick it for him. We just gonna kick it for him.
1: That's
0: hey, y'all
1: it.
0: Keep doing what you're doing. Hey, I'm in the car. Y'all can't put me out. I don't care. But just keep the air. Can you turn the air down just a little bit more because it's still hot?
1: That's what I'm
0: so
1: saying.
0: So y'all just stay. Hey, as cool as possible, because y'all are two of the coolest people I know anyway.
1: Oh.
0: So since y'all been working with it, just keep on working with it. I love you guys.
1: We love you
2: back. Love you as well.
1: Good Sunday morning, Power Praise Gospel.
3: Work with it, don't play with it.
1: Reverend Junior.
2: That's right.
3: Yes, I want to say happy birthday to the bishop, the one and only Bishop Kenneth L. Robinson Sr. And I thank you a lot, Mayor, for coming and supporting.
1: Absolutely.
3: Want to thank my sibling, Vincent Sr. and Pastor STR1.
1: Mm-hmm.
3: Bishop would have been 62.
1: That's
3: right. He's always a year behind me.
1: And a year older than me, so we got it.
3: Right. But y'all got it going on.
1: God.
2: Thank you, Reverend.
3: Let me say it in the words of Bishop. I don't know why I do what I do. It's in my blood. I got to do it.
2: All right, now.
1: That's
2: work
1: it.
2: With it.
1: God bless. Thank you,
3: work
1: Pastor.
3: With it. Thank you.
2: That's the way to do it. Work with it. Work with it now.

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1: You better believe it. And good morning, Elder Fred.
2: Good morning, Stephanie Lawson. Good morning.
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0: our forecast on today. Y'all, an extreme heat warning. It is in effect. We're looking at a high of 99 and a low of 78. In the capital city, we're still sitting at 78 degrees. Well, here's one of my favorite jams right now. Fred, thanks for putting this one on for me.
1: She's been waiting on that one.
0: I've been waiting on it. You know, me, my God, and I like this one.
1: I love it, too.
0: That's it. You're listening to Power Praise Gospel. I'm Melody Denise.
1: I'm Elder Fred Daniel.
0: Good Sunday morning.
1: With Sean Jones.
0: Sean Jones and the Believers.

0: praise gospel. This is one of those songs that I'd be kind of confused with the bishop.
1: What you confused about?
0: Is this a hard drive, a soft drive, a medium drive, a deep drive? What kind of drive is this one? Uncle Blood, hit me up. Tell me what kind of drive this is.
1: Yeah, I want to know too.
0: Yeah.
1: It kind of sounds like a soft drive, maybe.
0: Kind of, sort of.
1: Kind of, sort of,
0: yeah.
1: Medium, I don't know.
0: Maybe. Well, I bet the listeners are going to let me know. Keep listening to Sean Jones and the Believers. Me, my God, and I.

0: Good Sunday morning, Paul. Praise Gospel.
1: Good morning, Melody. Now, that's a straight drive right there. That's the way to do it.
0: Thank you.
1: I want to say happy birthday to my musician, DJ. It's his birthday.
2: Yes, it is. The best musician on this side of heaven, in our opinion.
0: Got it. Happy birthday.
1: Thank you.

0: Sunday morning, Power Praise Gospel.
1: Good morning, Sister Mel.
0: Well, good morning, Sister Marie Reed.
1: That's right. Good morning, Ella Fred.
2: Good morning, Sister Marie Reed.
0: You're calling in early.
1: Yes, I'm calling in early. I had to get up out of the bed. I couldn't lay that no longer. I said, they playing all this stuff. I got to get on up from there now so I can get ready to get down that road.
0: Yes, ma'am. That's what we're waiting to hear.
1: Yes, y'all just keep it on going on for me, honey. I just loving it. Loving it.
0: Absolutely will. What color are our nails today?
1: They're going to be red.
0: Uh-huh. Already. Yes,
1: they're gonna
0: ma'am.
1: They're going to be red, sweetie.
0: Okay. Good deal. Mine are red, too.
1: And I want you to send a shout-out to my friend. His name is Mo. He lives in Little Rock.
0: Okay. We got it.
1: I want
0: it.
1: You to send a shout-out to him. He's been calling, telling folks he's been listening to Marie Reed.
0: That's it.
1: So
0: that's
1: I want
0: it.
1: Him to get this. I want him to get a shout-out to him this morning.
0: All right. Big ups to Mo this morning.
1: Yes, that's right. And Sister Carolyn Reed up there in Little Rock and Willie Reed.
0: Okay, absolutely,
1: that's
0: absolutely.
1: That's my whole family, honey.
0: Yes, ma'am.
1: Y'all do it for me now. I'm going to be listening at it.
0: Okay, we will. Thank
1: okay.
0: you.
1: Okay, have a good day, you and Ella Fred.
2: All right, God bless you, Sister Marie Reed.
1: Yes, same to you, baby.
2: All right, now.
1: Bye-bye.
2: Bye-bye.

0: Well, that's Pastor STR1. Said he's a wonder.
1: He said, "Posse up, let's ride."
0: That's right. I like when he said, "Both hands on the wheel."
1: That's it. That's it.
0: Let's
1: that's
0: drive.
1: It. No doubt about it.
0: All righty.
1: Hey, want to make everyone aware of a big pastoral appreciation that's coming up. It's going to be happening at the Zion Will Baptist Church, Pastor and Wife's Sixth Appreciation. Mark your calendars for Sunday, August the 2nd, 3 o'clock p.m. Again, we are honoring Pastor Rayford Barnes and First Lady Mrs. Deborah Barnes, guest preacher Pastor Isaac Barnes Sr. of the First Missionary Baptist Church of Gould. Come out and support the Barnes.
0: All right. Well, it's that time of year in Forest City. It's the Delta Jubilaire's 78th anniversary. That'll be this evening at 7 p.m. promptly. Many groups are going to be there this evening. Of course, the New Spiritual Keys, the Sailor Harmonizer, Joe and the Spiritual Disciples. The Melatonin's going to be there. Eternal Light Gospel Singer's going to be there. And also Doc McKenzie and the Highlights. They're going to be there this evening. I tell you, Miles Kimball's going to be the MC along with the hardest man working. I tell you, Elder Maurice Tatum.
1: Yeah, that's our friend.
0: They'll be doing it this evening in Forest City at 7 p.m.
1: And then also at the St. Joe Baptist Church, they're going to be hosting the second pastoral anniversary of Pastor Michael Jenkins Jr. Sunday, August the 16th, 11 a.m. guest speaker, Pastor Aaron Johnson of the St. Mark Baptist Church right here in Little Rock. And then 3 o'clock p.m., Pastor Parrish Lowry out of Fort Worth, Texas.
0: Also, mark this date on your calendar, Friday, August the 7th, 7 p.m., in collaboration with the State Conference. It is the installation of Pastor Earl M. Graham Jr. Mm-hmm. as State Overseer of Arkansas of the Full Gospel Baptist Church Fellowship International. That'll be 7 p.m. Of course, it'll be held at the First Baptist Church. Here we go. It's going to be at his church. Okay, all right.
1: You don't know. It's going to be at his church, I believe.
0: That's right. It'll be at his church. All right. In collaboration with the State Conference, you don't want to miss this great installation service of our own Arkansas own State Overseer. I'm talking about Pastor Earl Graham.
1: There we go.
0: All right.
1: We'll keep it locked right here. Power, Praise, Gospel. I'm Melody Denise.
0: I'm Elder Fred Daniel.
1: Good morning.
0: Good morning.
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24: As we think about the cross where Jesus died, it was on a hill far away, but I must say it was down at the cross where I first saw the light.

0: Well, the clock on the wall, time stands now. It's 7:31. It's prayer time. It's prayer time. We're praying for the sick and shut in everywhere. We're praying for those that are convalescing in the nursing home. We're praying for those that are behind prison bars. We're praying for those that are bereaved at this time. We want you to know that earth has no sorrows that heaven cannot heal. It's prayer time. And with the singing of Sister Valerie Keener and the Daughters of Praise, our scripture comes from Matthew chapter 6, verse 25. Therefore I say unto you, take no thoughts for your life, what ye shall eat or what ye shall drink, not yet for your body, what ye shall put on. Is not life more than meat, and body than raiment? And the word of the Lord is already blessed. And to take us to the throne of grace this morning, Reverend Roderick McCullen. He's here with us today to tell God all about it. Pastor McCullen, it is in your hands, sir.
1: Good morning, Mel and Fred. Shall we pray? Oh, gracious Heavenly Father, we come before you on this Sunday morning, this day that you have made. Thank you for your life, health, and strength. God, we come with thankful hearts and praises on our lips. We bless your holy name this morning. God, today we invite you to have your way in every home, every car that's driving, every workplace, every heart that's listening today. And oh God, we just ask that you would bring hope to those that are discouraged this morning, and heal the sick and comfort those who are grieving at this moment, and strength to those carrying heavy burdens around, for you are a burden bearer. God, we ask today that you would fill us with your peace that passes all understanding. Guide us to walk in love and faith and obedience to your holy word. Bless our families, our churches, our communities. Lord, we ask that you would bless even our nation as we continue to go through crises. But we know that you are still on the throne, and we're thankful that you're still on the throne. God, we let this day be filled with joy and worship and praise, because you are God and you deserve all the glory, the honor, and the praise. God, we pray that everything we do today will be for your glory. God, we pray that you will bless all bereaved families everywhere. Wipe their tears as they fall from their face. Comfort them as only you can. God, as we close this prayer, we do declare that this is the day that you have made, and we're going to rejoice and be glad in it. We thank you now. It's in Jesus' mighty name that we do pray. And all the saints of God shout it together. Amen and amen.
2: And amen. That was our good friend, Reverend Roderick L. McCullum, Sr., pastor of the First Missionary Baptist Church, Rockport, Malvern. They are located at 530, that's 530 Dr. James N. McCullum Drive. Regular morning worship service time is at the 11 o'clock hour, but on this morning at 11, the First Missionary family is honoring Pastor Roderick L. McCullum Sr. and Lady Demetria McCullum 11th anniversary celebration with special guest Pastor Ronald G. Young of the Faithful Temple Church of Little Rock. Everyone is invited to come and help celebrate.

0: Praise Gospel on Power 92 Jams. I tell you, that's Marvin Sapp. Thank you for it all. I'd like to thank Pastor McCullen for praying for us this morning.
1: Absolutely.
0: And taking us to the throne of grace. Let me do that one time for Terry Sims. Also to Fred Lovett. He's got it locked in this morning. We thank you for listening here to Power Praise Gospel.
1: Yeah, I'm going to go ahead and sneak in a couple of shout-outs right quick. Representative Tracy Steele, he's listening to us this morning, as well as my Dallas bestie, none other than Tina Crutchfield-Wills.
0: All right.
1: And the common thing between the two of them, they've got us locked in while they are out running this morning, while they're exercising. So once again, you can take Power Praise Gospel with you. And thank you to my friends for listening in on this morning.
0: We're going to have to put a song on to make them run a little fast.
1: No, that's right. No doubt about
0: it. Matter of fact, hey, talking about running, it's time to run to go to church.
1: That's it.
0: Getting ready for your worship experience here on Power 92 Jams.
1: That's right. Yeah. At 10 a.m., you can join us at the St. Luke Missionary Baptist Church in Rixey. Dr. Eric L. Alexander is our pastor. Come join us for the St. Luke experience. And once again, we are culminating our sizzling summer series this morning at 10 a.m. Bishop R.J. Birch Sr. is our guest speaker out of Milwaukee, Wisconsin. And then Rod Perry, Memphis, Tennessee, he is our guest, our musical guest. Everyone's invited.
0: All right. Well, listen up. Reverend William L. Robinson invites you to come and share at 11 a.m. at the First Baptist Church of North Little Rock. Remember, at First Baptist Church, you can end your search for a friendly church. Also, Pastor D. Wayne Lindsay invites you to come and share with the Faith Temple Full Gospel Deliverance Center at 9 a.m. Also, 9:15, Victor's Empowerment Center, Stuttgart, Arkansas, Apostle Victor Johnson, New Zion Grove Worship Center. 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Also 10:30, St. Matthew's Church of God in Christ, Pastor Jerome Strickland. 10:30, St. Peter's Missionary Baptist Church, Reverend Billy Burris. Mm-hmm. Spirit of the Lord God Church, Bishop Kenny Wright invites you to come and share. Of course, at 10:45 this morning, farewell service for Pastor Eric Crowder Jones. 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Pastor Marsharn Wilburn, 11 a.m. Greater Union Hill Missionary Baptist Church. 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Shagwire. All right. Okay. Shag. All right.
1: Pastor Shag.
0: Also, 11 o'clock Morning Star Missionary Baptist Church. Pastor Sprigg Edmonds. Also, Zion Wheel Baptist Church, Reverend Ray Barnes, and, of course, Greenville First Baptist Church. Pastor Sherrod Ricks, we heard from him this morning, 11 a.m. Then 12 noon, it's our boy, the Mercy Church, Pastor Scotty Long.
1: That's it, that's it. And then also 9 o'clock, Pastor Ronald G. Young invites everyone to Faithful Temple. Pastor Corey Van Buren invites everyone to Progressive Church in Scott at 9. Also at 9, Pastor Daryl Dandridge invites everyone to the New Creation Bible Church. 8, 9:30, and 11 o'clock services, Bishop Stephen M. Arnold, he invites you to Grace United. 10 o'clock services, President Dr. D.L. Richardson invites you to the First Baptist Church, Main Street. Brother Chris Pfeiffer, Central Rock Church of Christ, also at 10. Pastor Reginald Forte, Life Bible Church, you are invited. Also at 10 again, Pastor Al B. Morgan, Emmanuel Baptist Church. 10:45, Pastor Dave Williams, inviting everyone to the Reach Out and Touch Christian Church. 11 o'clock service, Pastor Ardeshawn Coates, my cousin, St. Paul Baptist Church, you are invited. Also Pastor Stanley A. Johnson, also a cousin, Lamplight Baptist Church. Dr. H. L. Fairchild invites everyone to the Greater New Freedom Baptist Church at 11. Dr. Sherman McKenzie, Greater St. John Baptist Church at 11. Pastor Donnell Montgomery, Pilgrim Rest Baptist Church, you're invited at 11. Pastor Darrell Boyd, Tear Down the Walls Apostolic Church at 11. Pastor Ronald J. Forte inviting everyone to Harris Temple at 11. Dr. Milton R. Graham inviting you to the Mount Zion Baptist Church at 11. Pastor Rodney L. Harris, Labana Baptist Church at 11. And then Bishop J. Barrington Minnick Sr. invites you to the church at Gaines Street, also at 11. At 11:30, Pastor Victor J. Moore, Mount Olive Baptist Church. And then also join Lady Mary McKenzie and the Greater St. John Baptist Church on their prayer line Tuesdays at 7 p.m.
0: Now, what did I say?
1: Pastor
0: Shag, why?
1: That's not it.
0: Would I not say that?
1: That is what you said. But we're going to keep it neat and simple. Just say Pastor Shag.
0: Pastor Shag.
1: That's it. That's it. Were you inside Power Praise Gospel? I'm Melody Denise.
0: I'm Elder Fred Daniel.
1: Good Sunday morning.
0: Be back in a moment.
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0: Well, it's that time.
1: It's that time.
0: It's birthday time.
1: Well, friends list.
0: Oh, I'm going to go first today.
1: Yeah.
0: I wasn't even ready. Let me see. Okay.
1: Okay, I can go first if you want.
0: I got it over here,
1: okay,
0: man. All right, listen up. Happy belated birthday to Charlotte Kendrick. She celebrated her birthday yesterday along with Cleo Gray, Pastor Derek Miles, Lester Jones, Nicholas Kenny, Stanley Giles, and Tracy Toombs. They all celebrated their birthday on yesterday. Happy belated birthday to you all. Then on today's birthday is Reverend Benny Johnson. He celebrates a birthday. Brian Hampton, also Corey Gibbons. Ruthie Norwood celebrates a birthday today. Therese Harris, he celebrates a birthday today. And, of course, happy heavenly birthday to Bishop Kenneth Robinson.
1: Yes, indeed.
0: That's right. Would have been 62 today. Matter of fact, on tomorrow will be birthday list. Alicia Delaware Settle celebrates a birthday along with David Gober III. Then my nephew, Jason Crawford, he celebrates a birthday along with Mavis Jones, Siobhan Williams, Terry Griffith, Terry Sanders. Then on Tuesday the 28th, Andrew Ridgel celebrates a birthday. Helen Franklin celebrates a birthday on Tuesday. Then Wednesday, Charles Tolliver celebrates a birthday. Sherry Larkin, Helen Pister, Kelvin Matthews, Kenneth Harper, Pastor Dwight Townsend celebrates a birthday, along with Percy Walker, Shina Freeman, Vanessa Parker. On Thursday, Carolyn Traylor celebrates a birthday, along with Corey Couch, Pastor Cedric Hayes, Gregory Holmes, Kimberly Jones, Latasha Braggs, and also Rachel Dunn. Friday's birthday is Carlin Campbell, Christopher Dobbins, Diane Epps, Frederick Lee, Kimberly Brown, Richard Smith, and the man with the voice, Vince Bailey,
1: celebrates
0: a birthday.
1: Absolutely.
0: On Friday. And that wraps it up for Fred's List birthday. Happy birthday to each and every one.
1: Well, Fred's List. Now it's Mel's List.
0: All right, Mel.
1: I tell you what, on today, you already called it. Happy heavenly birthday wishes to my very good friend, classmate, mentor, and he was my boss, the late Bishop Kenneth L. Robinson. Happy heavenly birthday wishes to you. And then my St. Luke family, Janice Rutledge Rogers, she's celebrating on Thursday, and Deacon Reginald Brown on Saturday at the Luke today. Y'all show them some love. And then also to my family members, out of McAlmont, Wendell Jones is celebrating on Friday, as well as Portia Brown. Pearly Gates Funeral Home, Zachary Montgomery, he's celebrating on this upcoming Friday. And then Storytime with Pastors, Pastor Solomon Pfeiffer, he's also celebrating on Saturday. And then to my dear friend, Michelle Moore, she's celebrating. Happy birthday to you, Michelle. And then on today, Pastor Corey Givens, as well as Ruthie Norwood. And then on Monday, Teresa LaFort, David Gober III, and Susie Ballard Ware. On Wednesday, you already called her, Helen Pister, Alicia Hickman, and Pastor Kelvin A. Matthews Sr. And then on Friday, out of McAlmont, Chris Dobbins is celebrating. St. John Lone Oaks, Samantha McPeace, you already called him, Vince Bailey, the voice Vince Bailey, is
0: That's
1: celebrating
0: right.
1: on Friday. And then also Dr. H.L. Fairchild and Lady Annetta Fairchild, they want to wish the best musician, and they say in their opinion, a young man that is anointed to minister, DJ, he's celebrating a birthday. So happy birthday to you all from Power 92's Power Praise Gospel. And I tell you what, we didn't get Pastor Dougie Doug's message out on today. You slipping, Fred, over
0: there.
1: You're slipping. Dougie Doug, his message from he pastors Mount Hope.
0: Uh-huh.
1: For such a time as this, John 18:10-12, put the weapons up.
0: Put the weapons up.
1: That's what his message is.
0: And I just got bumped by Pastor Eric Crowder Jones, and you forgot mine too.
1: Okay. No, you didn't. No, you said it earlier.
0: I didn't say his sermon title.
1: Yes, you did.
0: Did I?
1: Mm-hmm.
0: Well, you know, I'm going to say it again.
1: Go right ahead.
0: He's testing me while I'm trusting him.
1: That's it.
0: That's Pastor E.
1: No doubt about it.
0: Doing his farewell service today at Another Chance Church.
1: Okay. And then also a big shout out to Sister Ella Washington. I just heard from her. Well, good Sunday morning to you as well, my friend. You're listening to Power Praise Gospel. I'm Melody Denise.
0: I'm Elder Fred Daniel.
1: Good Sunday morning.
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10: Back in 2019, I made a documentary for HBO called One Nation Under Stress. And what was true then is still true now. Money and financial problems are consistently ranked as the number one cause of stress in the United States. And a brand new study out of the Mayo Clinic found that worrying about money may age the heart even faster than traditional risk factors. Unlike an acute stressor, such as a short-term work deadline or a brief illness, financial strain is often chronic and ongoing. And because money affects so many aspects of daily life, financial stress can be difficult to escape. Even so, financial stress does not mean you're doomed. It just means you need to double down on the things you know are good for heart health: diet, exercise, sleep, and of course, not smoking. I'm Dr. Sanjay Gupta, helping you live a better life.
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0: Well, on this beautiful Lord's Day, that's Harvey Watkins and those Canton spiritual singers.
1: You want him to do what?
0: The what?
1: You want him to do what?
0: I want him to fix it for me.
1: I know that's right.
2: For your power forecast on today, y'all, there's an extreme heat warning in effect today. We're looking at a high of 99 and a low of 78 in the capital city. We're rising in the temperature. We're sitting at 82 degrees. But Fred, yes. I believe these are the Clark sisters.
0: That's right.
2: Yeah.
0: Bless and highly favored. 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

0: our praise gospel on this beautiful Sunday morning. That's the Eternal Life Gospel Singers. They'll be in Forest City tonight during the Delta Jubilaires 78th anniversary. That'll be tonight, of course, at 7 p.m. along with New Spiritual Keys, the Salem Harmonizers, Joe and the Disciples, the Melatones, Doc McKenzie, and the Highlight. They'll be in Forest City tonight, 7 p.m.
1: Good deal. Also, the Mount Zion Baptist Church in Little Rock, they are hosting a back-to-school with school supplies giveaway, a community giveaway in partnership with Five Porches. And it's going to be held on next Sunday, August the 2nd. They're giving away backpacks, school supplies, and more. And that is while supplies last. It's open to all families. All are welcome. So, big back-to-school school supply giveaway at the Mount Zion Baptist Church on Sunday, August the 2nd, and it's going to be immediately following morning worship service at 11 o'clock.
0: Also, the New Hope Baptist Church, North Little Rock and Conway, of course, they invite you to come and share at 9 a.m. and 11 a.m. 9 a.m. in North Little Rock, 11 a.m. in Conway. Today, or actually this morning, you got time to make it there. The speaker for the hour will be none other than our friend. I'm talking about Bishop Stephen Arnold.
1: Oh, yeah.
0: He'll be walking that walk.
1: Bishop Stephen
0: and
1: Arnold.
0: And talking that talk. That's our friend.
1: No doubt about it. Hey, big shout out this morning. Good morning to Pastor Ray Barnes. He's got us locked in, as well as Pastor Byron Calhoun.
0: So Byron.
1: It takes Bishop to say it, I tell you. But yeah, Byron. But yeah, good morning to both of you. Thanks for listening.
0: All righty.
1: Got anything else, Mel?
0: I ain't got nothing else over here.
1: That's it.
0: All
1: right. The papers you got sprawled out all over there, your phone.
0: Yeah, that was from time ago, a time earlier.
1: Wait a minute, did the mic just hit you?
0: Yeah, the mic just hit me, man.
1: The mic just fell out.
0: Y'all have no idea.
1: Yeah, that was a visual you do not want to see. Now it's stuck
0: just
1: in my head.
0: Just slapped me up.
1: It just fell down and hit him in the head.
0: I'm talking about, my God.
1: I don't know what that means, but okay. 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Good morning. I'm Melody Denise.
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21: Hey, what's good, y'all? 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
1: Yes, you better answer this phone for me. You know that's my song right there.
0: Yes, ma'am. No doubt about it.
1: Well, you get it for me, honey, and send it out to Marie Reed, honey.
0: Absolutely. I better go answer ahead. That phone.
1: Sister Mel and Ella Fred, y'all send that out to me.
0: Absolutely.
1: That's my phone right there.
0: It's going out to you, no doubt.
1: Okay, baby. Y'all have a good day.
0: Yes, ma'am.
2: God bless you.
1: Bye-bye.
0: Bye.
2: She said you better answer that phone.
0: I know,
2: phone.
0: Right? You're listening to the sounds of Pastor Byron Calhoun and friends. One More Sunny Day. Featuring Mother Gladys Calhoun.
2: Well, the time stand now is 8:32. It's prayer time. It's prayer time. We're praying for the sick and shut in everywhere, for those who are convalescing in the nursing home, for those that are in the hospital. We're praying for you. We're even praying for those that are behind prison bars. We're praying for bereaved families everywhere. We want you to know that earth has no sorrows that heaven cannot heal.
0: We're also praying for the Walker family and the passing of Dr. W.W. Walker, Pastor Emeritus of the Highland Park First Baptist Church of Little Rock, and also for the First Baptist Church Highland Park family. We are praying for you.
2: And of course, our scripture comes from Matthew's chapter 6, verse 25. Matthew's chapter 6, verse 25 reminds us, "Therefore I say unto you, take no thought for tomorrow." Or take no thought for your life, what ye shall eat or what ye shall drink, nor yet for your body, what ye shall put on. Is it not the life more than meat, and the body than raiment? And the word of the Lord is already blessed. We read here in Matthew chapter 6, verse 25. Throne of grace this morning, Reverend Roderick McCullen. He's here with us today to tell God all about it. Pastor McCullen, it is in your hands, sir.
3: Good morning, Mel and Fred. Shall we pray? Oh, gracious Heavenly Father, we come before you on this Sunday morning, this day that you have made. Thank you for your life, health, and strength. God, we come with thankful hearts and praises on our lips. We bless your holy name this morning. God, today we invite you to have your way in every home, every car that's driving, every workplace, every heart that's listening today. And oh God, we just ask that you would bring hope to those that are discouraged this morning and heal the sick and comfort those who are grieving at this moment and strength to those carrying heavy burdens around, for you are a burden bearer. God, we ask today that you would fill us with your peace that passes all understanding. Guide us to walk in love and faith and obedience to your holy word. Bless our families, our churches, our communities. Lord, we ask that you would bless even our nation as we continue to go through crises. But we know that you are still on the throne, and we're thankful that you're still on the throne. God, we let this day be filled with joy and worship and praise, because you are God, and you deserve all the glory, the honor, and the praise. God, we pray that everything we do today will be for your glory. God, we pray that you will bless all bereaved families everywhere. Wipe their tears as they fall from their face. Comfort them as only you can. And God, as we close this prayer, we do declare that this is the day that you have made, and we're going to rejoice and be glad in it. We thank you now. It's in Jesus' mighty name that we do pray. And all the saints of God shout it together. Amen and amen.
0: And amen. That was our good friend, Reverend Roderick L. McCullum, Sr., pastor of the First Missionary Baptist Church, Rockport, Malvern. They are located at 530, that's 530 Dr. James N. McCullum Drive. Regular morning worship service time is at the 11 o'clock hour, but on this morning at 11, the First Missionary family is honoring Pastor Roderick L. McCullum Sr. and Lady Demetria McCullum 11th anniversary celebration with special guest Pastor Ronald G. Young of the Faithful Temple Church of Little Rock. Everyone is invited to come and help celebrate.

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1: Good morning, Sister Melanie and Elder Fred.
0: Good morning.
1: I just want to say thank you to both of you for doing such a wonderful job, an amazing job each Sunday morning with the good gospel music. I appreciate you all so much. It's such a blessing as I get ready for Sunday school on my way. I can listen in and tune in to the power. Thank you so much, and God bless you.
0: God bless you so much. Bless you. Thank you for blessing us.
2: Sister Lily Carter, thank you so very much. God bless.
0: Yes.
2: Well, the time stands now. It's 8:40. And it's time to get you prepared for your worship experience wherever you may be worshiping at this morning.
0: No doubt about it. It is church time. The church can be good for you, and you can be good for the church. So join us this morning at 10 a.m. Sizzling Summer Series at the St. Luke Missionary Baptist Church. Our guest speaker on this morning, Bishop R.J. Burt Sr. out of Milwaukee, Wisconsin, and special musical guest Rod Perry out of Memphis, Tennessee. Join us, saving a seat for you at the Loop. Dr. Eric L. Alexander is our pastor.
2: And also at 10 a.m., the First Baptist Church of McAlma, they invite you to come and share this morning for their Sunday morning service. It's about to turn around. I tell you, they're also honoring the first preaching, celebrating the youth pastor, Alonzo Brown. That'll be this morning at 10 a.m.
0: And then also the Bethesda Missionary Baptist Church having a Sunday worship service this morning at 10 a.m. Guest pastor, Minister Roy Vaughn of the Second Baptist Church of Little Rock, Senior Pastor Jermaine D. Rudd, everybody is invited.
2: And another chance church in North Little Rock, they invite you to come and join them this morning. Reverend Eric Crowder Jones, Senior Pastor, of course, for his farewell service. That'll be at 10:45 in North Little Rock.
0: And then also happening, Greater Center Star Baptist Church of Little Rock, first pastoral anniversary honoring Sidney D. Milton Sr. This morning at 10:45 a.m., anniversary preacher, Dr. Earl Graham II, pastor of the Mount Pleasant Baptist Church of North Little Rock.
2: Also, it is the 38th pre-pastoral anniversary honoring Pastor Homer L. Fairchild and missionary Annetta Fairchild. That'll be this morning at 11 a.m. The guest preacher will be my best friend, Dallas, Texas. He's a brother, oldest brother, Bishop Kenneth Robinson. I'm talking about Pastor UR3, Reverend Ulysses Robinson III, Greater New Freedom Missionary Baptist Church, this morning at 11 a.m.
0: Celebrating 7 years of faithfulness, and that's going to be happening for the Pastor Wilson and family at the New Jerusalem Baptist Church, beginning at 11 a.m. this morning, guest speaker, Pastor R.C. Barnes, and then at 2:30, Pastor Dwight Townsend is a special guest. Once again, it's happening in Pine Bluff.
2: It's also the 16th Ministerial Appreciation honoring evangelist Tramell Rogers. That'll be, of course, held this morning at Word of Truth Christian Fellowship Church. That'll be this afternoon at 2 p.m. Many is going to be sharing in this great, great worship experience.
0: And then also the Mount Zion Baptist Church of Benton celebrating 93rd church anniversary. Guest speaker, Pastor R. Deshaun Coates of the St. Paul Baptist Church in Little Rock. Again, that's 2:30 p.m. Pastor Patrick A. Green Sr. is the senior pastor.
2: And then Kings Highway Missionary Baptist Church in Pine Bluff, Arkansas, Reverend Donnell McTyre, he invites you to come and share in the Inspirational Adults Choir anniversary this evening at 3 p.m. The guest preacher will be Reverend Joshua Pickett of First Baptist Church, First Missionary Baptist Church. He'll be there. Of course, the worship leader will be Elder Maurice Tatum.
0: And then also the Woodson Temple Church of God in Christ in Woodson, hosting Friends and Family Day today at 3 o'clock p.m. It's a dress-down service. Uh-huh. Guest speaker, Pastor Nicholas Kendrick of Divine Purpose Church of Little Rock.
2: And, of course, we mentioned earlier that it'll be the 78th anniversary of the Delta Jubilaires in Forest City, Arkansas. That'll be this evening at 7 p.m. You want to go down there and be a part of this great musical, including the Eternal Light Gospel Singers, a new Spiritual Keys, Joa and the Spiritual Disciples, and also Doc McKenzie and the Highlight. That's all happening tonight in Forest City.
0: Mark your calendars for Sunday, August the 2nd, 3 o'clock p.m., Zionville Baptist Church. They're presenting the Pastor and Wife's Sixth Appreciation, honoring Pastor Rayford Barnes and First Lady Mrs. Deborah Barnes. Again, that's 3 o'clock p.m. on next Sunday. Guest preacher, Pastor Isaac Barnes Sr. of the First Baptist Church, First Baptist Missionary Baptist Church out of Gould, Arkansas.
2: Also, August the 7th, mark this date on your calendar. It is the installation of Pastor Earl M. Graham as the State Overseer of Arkansas for the Full Gospel Baptist Church Fellowship International.
0: Mm.
2: It'll be held at Mount Pleasant. Mount
0: Pleasant, uh-huh.
2: That's right.
0: At his church.
2: 800
0: mm-hmm.
2: Page Mill Road in North Little Rock. That's mm-hmm. August the 7th.
0: And then also on August the 2nd, Sunday, August the 2nd, the Mount Zion Baptist Church in Little Rock, they are having a back-to-school school supplies giveaway, community giveaway. It's going to be happening immediately following the 11 o'clock morning worship, giving away backpacks, school supplies, and more. Reverend Dr. Milton R. Graham, he is the senior pastor.
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0: Well, the time is 8:51, and the old clock on the wall says it's time for us to get out of here.
1: We gotta go. Hey, big shout out. We heard from Pastor Apostle Victor Johnson as well. And then also my Aunt Jeanette Bolden and my cousin Valencia Cross. They've got us locked in out of Dallas, Texas this morning. Good morning to you, auntie and cousin.
0: All right. Hey, make sure you join us next Sunday, same time from 6 to 9 as we wake and shake you with the best in gospel music. I'd like to say good morning to my best friend who's preaching this morning, 11 o'clock, Greater New Freedom Missionary Baptist Church, Pastor UR3. Good morning to you and Lady Hollywood. Also, let me say good morning to my best friends, the Eddies. I'm talking about Ed Shelton. Thank you so very much for this week's blessing, I tell you. Also, say good morning to my friend Eddie Armstrong. Mm-hmm. And I can't forget about little Edison. You know, he joined church last Sunday before last at First Baptist Church, North Rock, Reverend William L. Robinson.
1: Okay.
0: I'm so proud of him. All right. And also say good morning to my sister. Both of my sisters, one in Little Rock, one in Sparkman and one in Arkadelphia, Phyllis and Lisa, good morning to you. Let me say good morning to my son, Blake. Let me leave you in the words of the North Little Rock preacher, that better days are coming.
1: I don't wanna.
0: You gotta go.
1: I gotta go. Hey, good morning to my mom, Mama Naomi.
0: Hey,
1: my siblings, Carl Anthony, Chris, Sandra. Rest in love, my baby brother, Jason, Abe, and Dad. To the Dallas crew, Carl Anthony, Jackie, Brittany, Carly Stone, Iris, and baby Luna. And then also to Dre and my sister-in-love, Portia. Happy heavenly birthday wishes once again to our Bishop Kenneth L. Robinson.
0: Right.
1: We love and we miss you all so much. After the break, you'll hear one of our most requested songs by him, and especially in honor of his birthday on today. And leaving you in the words of the electrifying Deacon Alvin White, if I don't see you tomorrow, I'll see you in the morning. You ready?
0: I'm ready.
1: Let's call him. 1, 2, 3.
0: Angels, beam us up. We out of here.
1: Happy Sunday.
0: God bless. Happy Sunday.

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1: First person shooter mode, we turning your song to a funeral. 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Yeah, them boys had a lot, but I knew the code. A lot of debate in my numero, not the 3, not the 2, I'm the UNO. 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
19: Across the country right now, at this very moment, there are probably arguments taking place about who's doing more of the housework, the homework, the shuttling of kids from this activity to that. It's true. By and large, women do more of this than men. But doesn't have to be that way. And if you and your spouse can level that playing field, it's going to make both of you and your kids happier. Psychologist Yelena Kecmanovic says this might be how you get there. As hard as it might be at first, try to think of your partner like a teammate, not an adversary. Learn how to do some of the chores your partner does to get a better understanding of how much effort something takes. And finally, take the time to acknowledge what the other person is doing. And every now and then, even express your appreciation. That'll go a long way. I'm Dr. Sanjay Gupta, helping you live a better life.
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9: 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Ballin' hard on another hemisphere. Somebody tell them people Mr. Hem is here.
20: Whoa, whoa, whoa, whoa, whoa, whoa.
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the mother, I'm him. 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No cap, God am a witness. Success feel better, independent. 9-11 at the Valley, out of Lenny. Big Master P vibe, no limit. Falling hard on another hemisphere. Somebody tell them people Mr. Hem is here. Whoa, whoa, whoa, whoa, whoa, whoa. Mr. Hem is

0: cap. You can put me any place on the map, cause I'm him. Never chase bread, chase the vision. Make your word when you see it be the business. No cap, God am a witness. Success feel better, independent. 9-11 at the Valley, Adelaide. Big Master P vibe, no limit. Falling hard on another hemisphere. Somebody tell them people Mr. Hem is here.
1: Whoa, whoa, whoa, whoa, whoa, whoa.
0: Mr. Hem is here.
1: Whoa, whoa, whoa, whoa, whoa, whoa.
0: Mr. Hem.
2: Yo, what up? This is the one and only comedian Jesse McDonald, a.k.a. Mr. I Ain't Drunk, I Just Walked This Way. 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
1: Trying to help a poor brother out. He's married with two young kids, and every time he visits his parents, they love talking about what he did in his past, all the bad things. He told his parents, that's not good because it could influence my kids. But they tell him to suck it up because you did it. Poor listeners, he wants them to stop. What do you think?
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8: Back in 2019, I made a documentary for HBO called One Nation Under Stress. And what was true then is still true now. Money and financial problems are consistently ranked as the number one cause of stress in the United States. And a brand new study out of the Mayo Clinic found that worrying about money may age the heart even faster than traditional risk factors. Unlike an acute stressor, such as a short-term work deadline or a brief illness, financial strain is often chronic and ongoing. And because money affects so many aspects of daily life, financial stress can be difficult to escape. Even so, financial stress does not mean you're doomed. Just means you need to double down on the things you know are good for heart health: diet, exercise, sleep, and of course, not smoking. I'm Dr. Sanjay Gupta, helping you live a better life.

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1: Step, zombie, pop, glass. 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These trying to scrap the foot I'm.

okay? 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That's a bet. Skip the sex, grab my face, break my neck. 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

Yo, what up? This is the one and only comedian Jesse McDonald, a.k.a. Mr. I Ain't Drunk, I Just Walked This Way. 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
13: We've all been there, in a boring meeting, a long lecture, struggling to stay awake. No matter how hard you try, you nod off, and that is never a good look. Aside from the obvious, making sure you're getting enough sleep, there are a couple quick pick-me-ups that experts recommend before you take your seat. If you have time, you might try to squeeze in a quick nap, just a couple minutes even. That can increase your alertness. Or try to pop outside for a quick walk, get your blood and your hormones pumping, splash some cold water on your face, or grab a cup of coffee, obviously. If you're not a caffeine drinker, even just taking small sips of water throughout your meeting could be enough to keep you awake. Of course, you could also make a point to engage in the meeting. You're not likely to fall asleep while you're actually talking. I'm Dr. Sanjay Gupta, helping you live a better life.
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19: Back in 2019, I made a documentary for HBO called One Nation Under Stress. And what was true then is still true now. Money and financial problems are consistently ranked as the number one cause of stress in the United States. And a brand new study out of the Mayo Clinic found that worrying about money may age the heart even faster than traditional risk factors. Unlike an acute stressor, such as a short-term work deadline or a brief illness, financial strain is often chronic and ongoing. And because money affects so many aspects of daily life, financial stress can be difficult to escape. Even so, financial stress does not mean you're doomed. It just means you need to double down on the things you know are good for heart health: diet, exercise, sleep, and of course, not smoking. I'm Dr. Sanjay Gupta, helping you live a better life.

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1: Slap
0: and
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0: call this motherfucker phone up again, I'ma blast.

What's up? This your boy Joe Johnson. 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
1: 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Somebody tell them people Mr. Hem is here.
0: Whoa, whoa, whoa, whoa, whoa.
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0: I'm him. Never chase bread, chase the vision. 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Big Master P vibe, no limit. Falling hard on another hemisphere. Somebody tell them people Mr. Hem is here.
1: Whoa, whoa, whoa, whoa, whoa, whoa.
0: Mr. Hem.

0: You could put me any place on the map, cause I'm him. Never chase bread, chase the vision. 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Somebody tell them people Mr. Hem is here.
1: Whoa, whoa, whoa, whoa, whoa, whoa.
0: Mr. Hem is here.
1: Whoa, whoa, whoa, whoa, whoa, whoa.
0: Mr. Hem.
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15: 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I'm Dr. Sanjay Gupta, helping you live a better life.
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1: Trying to help a par brother out. He's married with two young kids, and every time he visits his parents, they love talking about what he did in his past. All the bad things. He told his parents, that's not good because it could influence my kids. But they tell him to suck it up because you did it. Par listeners, he wants them to stop. What do you think?
2: I'm just trying to figure out, is he just going around lying to his kids about what he did when he grown up? What's going on?
3: That's what he doing.
2: And Keith, what I'm trying to figure out, what in the world do he mean that when he said to me that don't say it no more? What are you going to do when I keep going? Now, that's what I want to know. I want to know when I keep telling your children, my grandkids, about what you done, what you going to do when I keep doing it. Because I'm going to keep doing it because you called Broadway Joe and told Broadway Joe and y'all put it on the radio. You ain't going to do nothing. Shut up. You done it. We laughing about it. You ain't going to do nothing. I'm going to tell your wife what you done too, baby. You better watch it with one eye open.
3: One eye open.
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12: I read this interesting story the other day, which was written by a colleague of mine, about why so-called, quote, admin nights are the new book club for busy adults. Now, I learned this is a term coined by journalist Chris Collin, who wrote about this life hack in the Wall Street Journal. An admin night is when people come together for a night, a fun night, while holding one another accountable to an assignment. The ones usually considered back burner tasks, the ones that you've been putting off. The person you choose to do an admin night with matters a lot because that's your accountability partner. That's what one person told us. People love the social aspect because it can bring these boring tasks to light, make them feel more fun, and where you go matters as well. You need to have enough space and hopefully not too many distractions. And again, don't forget to leave some time for fun. I'm Dr. Sanjay Gupta, helping you live a better life.
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fourth one left and the third took a nap. 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
1: 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Talk big t-shirt, Billy. 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

0: stylish. 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Watch on my wrist, but I want that diamond. 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
7: 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That really works for me. I'm Dr. Sanjay Gupta, helping you live a better life.
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19: JY, turn me up. Miami. That's all my scammers and my kid money.

Let's get the party started. See you at the bar, you was hardly talking. That's when I knew that your heart was scarring. Friends to lovers need a part to star in. Like, wait, babe, let me ask your pardon. This ain't Gucci, this is Prada, darling. If you want something, you can ask

0: show.
1: Trying to help a par brother out. He's married with two young kids, and every time he visits his parents, they love talking about what he did in his past. All the bad things. He told his parents, that's not good because it could influence my kids. But they tell him to suck it up because you did it. Par listeners, he wants them to stop. What do you think?
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3: 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My son, how you get suspended? Why are you suspended? Us. 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
3: 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More bad than good.
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0: Across the country right now, at this very moment, there are probably arguments taking place about who's doing more of the housework, the homework, the shuttling of kids from this activity to that. It's true. By and large, women do more of this than men. But doesn't have to be that way. And if you and your spouse can level that playing field, it's going to make both of you and your kids happier. Psychologist Yelena Kecmanovic says this might be how you get there. As hard as it might be at first, try to think of your partner like a teammate, not an adversary. Learn how to do some of the chores your partner does to get a better understanding of how much effort something takes. And finally, take the time to acknowledge what the other person is doing, and every now and then, even express your appreciation. That'll go a long way. I'm Dr. Sanjay Gupta, helping you live a better life.
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0: 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Somebody tell them people Mr. Hem is here.
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0: 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Somebody tell them people Mr. Hem is here.
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0: cap, you can put me any place on the map, cause I'm him. 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Ballin' hard on another hemisphere. Somebody tell them people Mr. Hem is here.
1: Whoa, whoa, whoa, whoa, whoa, whoa.
0: Mr. Hem is here.
1: Whoa, whoa, whoa, whoa, whoa, whoa.
0: Mr. Hem.
2: It's that Mississippi. 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

6 days a week with the Broadway Joe Morning Show, featuring the lead dog and comedian Keith Gleason. Wake up with a hootie hoo on the People Station, Power 923 Jams. He said that I blow his mind.

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Yeah!

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18: Back in 2019, I made a documentary for HBO called One Nation Under Stress. And what was true then is still true now. Money and financial problems are consistently ranked as the number one cause of stress in the United States. And a brand new study out of the Mayo Clinic found that worrying about money may age the heart even faster than traditional risk factors. Unlike an acute stressor, such as a short-term work deadline or a brief illness, financial strain is often chronic and ongoing. And because money affects so many aspects of daily life, financial stress can be difficult to escape. Even so, financial stress does not mean you're doomed, just means you need to double down on the things you know are good for heart health: diet, exercise, sleep, and of course, not smoking. I'm Dr. Sanjay Gupta, helping you live a better life.

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2: Hey, y'all, it's your girl, Cheryl Underwood. 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
17: I read this interesting story the other day, which was written by a colleague of mine, about why so-called, quote, admin nights are the new book club for busy adults. Now, I learned this is a term coined by journalist Chris Collin, who wrote about this life hack in the Wall Street Journal. An admin night is when people come together for a night, a fun night, while holding one another accountable to an assignment. The ones usually considered back burner tasks, the ones that you've been putting off. The person you choose to do an admin night with matters a lot, because that's your accountability partner. That's what one person told us. People love the social aspect because it can bring these boring tasks to light, make them feel more fun, and where you go matters as well. You need to have enough space and hopefully not too many distractions. And again, don't forget to leave some time for fun. I'm Dr. Sanjay Gupta, helping you live a better life.
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right. Hey, it's comedian Ambrose Jones, man. 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
0: 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King Ah on some Mo of It. 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

Drake, Too Hard for the Radio on the People Station, Power 923 Jams. Necessary, can't get some more of it with you. 501-381-0923, that's the number to tap in with me. We inside of 30 minutes of continuous Power Jams on the way. Got some Ye, got some Chris Brown, some Bryson Tiller right now. Brent Fires with Butterflies on the People Station, Power 923 Jams.

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1: 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Hey, man, where my real Dennis Ma?

0: Yo, what up? This is the one and only comedian Jesse McDonald, a.k.a. Mr. I Ain't Drunk, I Just Walked This Way. I listen to Power 92 on the app everywhere I go. You don't believe me? Try it for yourself.
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0: Fat Smack, Butter B on the People's Station. Power 923 Jams is king again. Some more of it on some more of it Sundays. 501-381-0923. That's the number to get your request in. Let me put this on your mind because you know back to school is right around the corner. So, Arkansas Martin Luther King Jr. Commission is giving the Back to School giveaway Saturday, August 1st. It's a school supply giveaway, 9 a.m. to 1 p.m. Where is that, King? The Big Rock Mini Golf and Fun Park. Perfect place, right? First come, first serve. You got to have your kids with you to get the school supplies, okay? So, make sure you tell your friend to tell a friend. Yeah, if you're going to this Back to School giveaway, you got to have your kids with you to get the school supplies. They also have mini golf, single go-karts, mazes, arcades, and free activities for the first 100 fathers attending with children. All right? So, back to school giveaway, Saturday, August 1st, 9 a.m. to 1 p.m. at the Big Rock Mini Golf and Fun Park. First come, first serve, and you got to have your children with you to get the school supplies. More jams on the way from Kehlani. Mike Clark Jr. in your request. Let's get some more of it on a Sunday. 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
17: What are the chances you are listening to this while drinking a nice hot cup of coffee? If so, don't let me stop you. For years, we've been reporting on the health benefits of coffee, and that's not going to stop today. A new study, this one out of Harvard School of Public Health, found that coffee and tea could help lower your risk of developing dementia. People who enjoyed 1 to 3 caffeinated cups a day saw the biggest impact. In addition to the caffeine, coffee contains hundreds of bioactive compounds that can influence inflammation, glucose metabolism, vascular function, and oxidative stress. It's also possible coffee drinkers might be doing other things that keep them healthy. Eating a more balanced diet, getting plenty of exercise, sleep, not smoking, or drinking too much alcohol. And finally, staying socially active. I'm Dr. Sanjay Gupta, helping you live a better life.
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0: cups in the air on the People's Station, Power 923 Jams. Mike Clark, join us, King, get some more of it on some more of it Sunday, and you can too at 501-381-0923 each and every Sunday from 2 to 6. Get some more of it on some more of it Sunday with me, Necessary King. Right after me, it's the OG, Dr. Feel Good. He'll have some more of it too in the mix, giving you an all-you-can-hear buffet of these jams from 6 to 10 p.m., all right? And then tomorrow, make sure you lock it in so you can get the brand-new keyword to get qualified to go see Kehlani live in the city of your choice. Yeah, you get to pick the city. It's on you, all right? Got some T.I. and Pharrell on the way. Go do some Boss Man, D-Lo, some Drake, and your request on a Sunday. Get some more of it. Some more of his Sundays on the People Station with King of 923 Jams.
1: Trying to help a par brother out. He's married with two young kids, and every time he visits his parents, they love talking about what he did in his past. All the bad things. He told his parents, that's not good because it could influence my kids. But they tell him to suck it up because you did it. Par listeners, he wants them to stop. What do you think?
2: I'm just trying to figure out, is he just going around lying to his kids about what he did when he grown up? What's going on?
3: That's what he's doing.
2: And Keith, what I'm trying to figure out, what in the world do he mean that when he said to me that don't say it no more? You going too far? What are you gonna do when I keep going? Now, that's what I want to know. I want to know when I keep telling your children, my grandkids, about what you done, what you going to do when I keep doing it. Because I'm going to keep doing it because you told Broadway Joe and y'all put it on the radio. You ain't going to do nothing. Shut up. You done it. We laughing about it. You ain't going to do nothing. I'm going to tell your wife what you done too, baby. You better watch it with one eye open.
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7: Back in 2019, I made a documentary for HBO called One Nation Under Stress. And what was true then is still true now. Money and financial problems are consistently ranked as the number one cause of stress in the United States. And a brand new study out of the Mayo Clinic found that worrying about money may age the heart even faster than traditional risk factors. Unlike an acute stressor, such as a short-term work deadline or a brief illness, financial strain is often chronic and ongoing. And because money affects so many aspects of daily life, financial stress can be difficult to escape. Even so, financial stress does not mean you're doomed. It just means you need to double down on the things you know are good for heart health. Diet, exercise, sleep, and of course, not smoking. I'm Dr. Sanjay Gupta, helping you live a better life.
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0: Mr. Hem is here.
1: Whoa, whoa, whoa, whoa, whoa, whoa.
0: Mr. Hem.
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That's Boss Man D-Lo, Motion Party. 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

0: Hurricane Wisdom, Chance the Rapper, Barbie Doll on the People Station, Power 923 jamming on some more of it Sundays. With me, Necessary Kinga. You can get some more of it too. Just lock it in. Keep it locked. And keep it moving with me. Back to school bashes. We lining them up for you. This one, the Little Rock Black Police Officers Association and the Black Firefighters Association bringing you the Back to School Bash July 31st. It's this week. All right, let's build brighter futures together. 3 to 7 p.m. at Crump Park. That's 851 West 33rd Street, right here in Little Rock. Water events, snow cones, raffle giveaways, games, and much more. Oh, yeah, some more of it. School supplies. So, yeah, pull up for that. Wow, supplies last. July 31st, the Back to School Bash, 3 to 7 p.m. at Crump Park. Keep it locked. Some more of it Sunday. I got some more of it for you. Coyle Ray, Chris Brown, and your requests on a big station with Kinga's 923 Jams.
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8: A better life with Dr. Sanjay Gupta.
19: As a parent, when you send your kid off to school in the morning, you know that they're going to be learning, they're going to be spending time with their friends. But a new study out of UCSF found adolescents are spending an average of 70 minutes of their school day on their phones. Now, some kids will say they need their phones to help with schoolwork, but this study found that they were spending the vast majority of their screen time on TikTok, Instagram, and Snapchat. Not really apps that you're going to be turning to for homework help. Now, the study's lead author said, don't blame kids for using their phones at school. Teach them how to resist them. Focus on what they'd get by putting them aside rather than what you're taking away. Explain how phones could hurt their academic performance, and also remind them of this. Nothing takes the place of real face-to-face friendships. I'm Dr. Sanjay Gupta, helping you live a better life.

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0: Obvious, Chris Brown on the People Station, Power 923 Jams. On another Samoa of It Sundays with me, Necessary Kinga. Tap in with me, 501-381-0923, so I can get your favorite song on. Matter of fact, each and every Sunday, I'm right here, 2 to 6. Get some more of it on Some More of It Sunday. Then right after me, it's the OG, Dr. Feel Good in the mix from 6 to 10 p.m., giving you an all-you-can-hear buffet of nothing but jams. And on tomorrow, on Monday, we're going to give you this, matter of fact, we're going to qualify you. How about that? We're going to qualify you to go see Kehlani live in a city of your choice. So lock it in bright and early with the Broadway Joe Morning Show so you can get the first keyword and get qualified. Yeah, like that. All right? More jams on the way from Drake, Tyler, Pressure Baby. Your request. Some More of It Sunday. 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
19: A better life with Dr. Sanjay Gupta.
16: Across the country right now, at this very moment, there are probably arguments taking place about who's doing more of the housework, the homework, the shuttling of kids from this activity to that. It's true. By and large, women do more of this than men. But doesn't have to be that way. And if you and your spouse can level that playing field, it's going to make both of you and your kids happier. Psychologist Yelena Kecmanovic says this might be how you get there. As hard as it might be at first, try to think of your partner like a teammate, not an adversary. Learn how to do some of the chores your partner does to get a better understanding of how much effort something takes. And finally, take the time to acknowledge what the other person is doing. And every now and then, even express your appreciation. That'll go a long way. I'm Dr. Sanjay Gupta, helping you live a better life.
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2: 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Just play the game one way. You hit a ball in the gap, run. 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
5: 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Miami. That's for all my scammers and my kid money.

Get some more of it on some more of it Sunday with me, Necessary King. It's out of 30 minutes of continuous power jams. Got some Kalani on the way, some Drake on the way. Right now it's Pressure Baby, Kid Trish, 923 Jam.

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0: Kiri On with Jazz and Bill on the People Station, Power 923 jamming on another Some More Of It Sunday. Get some more of it with me, Necessary Kinga. You want to get some more of it? 501-381-0923. Do it there. Hit me on the gram at Kinga Keem. You can get your request on there too. I got you. And let me remind you, Fall 2026 admission is open now at Shorter College. 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The semester starts soon, so get a jump on it. Enroll today if you was looking to start or restart your college career so you can keep your thing going the way you need to. It got you. All right, keep it locked. T.I., Pharrell on the way. Mike Clark Jr. on the way. Some K-Line on the way since we qualifying you to go see her and all that. Yeah, we got you on there, too. Keep it locked on a big station. Some More Of It Sundays with Kinga. 923 Jams.
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0: 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Ballin' hard on another hemisphere. Somebody tell them people Mr. Hem is here.
1: Whoa, whoa, whoa, whoa, whoa, whoa.
0: Mr. Hem.

0: you could put me any place on the map, cause I'm him. 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Falling hard on another hemisphere. Somebody tell them people Mr. Hem is here.
1: Whoa, whoa, whoa, whoa, whoa, whoa.
0: Mr. Hem is here.
1: Whoa, whoa, whoa, whoa, whoa, whoa.
0: Mr. Hem.
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0: on 923 Jam. Some more of it Sunday. Necessary King, getting some more of it. 501-381-0923. That's the number you can get some to. It's on you. Each and every Sunday, lock it in. Some more of it Sundays, 2 to 6 with me, Necessary King, right here on the big station. And then right after me, it's the OG, Dr. Feelgood. And he giving you some more of it, too. You know what I'm saying? In the mix, 6 to 10, old school, new school, throwbacks. You're going to do it all. And then tomorrow, you got another chance to get qualified all day long. You'll have a chance all day long, really, to get qualified to go see Kehlani. Not just anywhere, in a city of your choice. But you got to get the keyword and get qualified. You can do that tomorrow, starting bright and early at the Lead Dog Broadway Joe Morning Show. All right, more jams on the way from Fat Joe, Summer Walker, Chris Brown, T.I.N. What you trying to hear? Let's do that, too. Let's get some more of it on a big station, 923 Jams.
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15: I read this interesting story the other day, which was written by a colleague of mine, about why so-called, quote, admin nights are the new book club for busy adults. Now, I learned this is a term coined by journalist Chris Collin, who wrote about this life hack in the Wall Street Journal. An admin night is when people come together for a night, a fun night, while holding one another accountable to an assignment. The ones usually considered back burner tasks, the ones that you've been putting off. The person you choose to do an admin night with matters a lot because that's your accountability partner. That's what one person told us. People love the social aspect because it can bring these boring tasks to light, make them feel more fun, and where you go matters as well. You need to have enough space and hopefully not too many distractions. And again, don't forget to leave some time for fun. I'm Dr. Sanjay Gupta, helping you live a better life.
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Tim's, what you need, jamming inside your 5 o'clock hour on a People Station, Power 923 Jams, Necessary King again. Some more of it Sundays inside of 30 minutes of continuous Power Jams. Got some Drake on the way, got some Coi Leray on the way, some brand new Ye on the way right now, Kalani and Usher, Shoulda Never on a People Station, Power 923 Jams.

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0: or else. That's pretty much what I'm getting from that. Getting some more of it on the People's Station. Power 923 Jams Necessary. Can you tap in on the power lines? 501-381-0923. And you can get some more of it, too. It's on you. And you trying to go to that SWAC Southern Heritage Classic game you've been hearing about? Yeah, you trying Alcorn State, UAPB, September 27th. That one in Memphis, Simmons Bank, Liberty Field. That one, stadium. It's a stadium now. We can say that right. Nonetheless, we got your tickets right here on the People Station. Matter of fact, anytime you see us out live broadcasting, until September 27th, we got tickets for you. All you got to do is pull up, put your name in the box, and you got a chance to win. Just like that. Alcorn, UAPB, Southern Heritage Classic, September 27th, in my birthplace of Memphis, Tennessee. And yeah, we got your tickets right here on the Big Station. All right, keep it locked. Young Miami coming up. Skiller Baby, Bryson Tiller, all that on the way. Getting some more of it on some more of it Sundays with me, King of Big Station. 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
9: If you're looking to get stronger, you don't necessarily need a bunch of heavy weights to do that, at least not to start. Body weight workouts, when you do them the right way, can be really effective. Strength and conditioning specialist Dana Santis told us, with body weight training, you create progressive overload by changing joint angles, adding instability, or choosing more challenging variations of the same exercise. Two other factors driving progressive overload are time under tension and muscular fatigue. That means the amount of time your muscles are engaged during a movement, the slower the movement, the harder it will be until you reach the point where you can't do another rep with good form. 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Also, remember this, pay attention to your breath. So important. Breathe out when you exert force. I'm Dr. Sanjay Gupta, helping you live a better life.
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0: Skiller Baby, Bryson Tiller, Face Card on the People Station. Power 923 jamming some more of it. Sundays getting some more of it. You can too. Each and every Sunday from 2 to 6 right here on the People Station with me, Necessary Kinga. Get some more of it. Some more of it Sunday. Right after me, it's the OG Dr. Feel Good in the mix. 6 to 10 p.m. giving you an all-you-can-hear buffet of these jams. New school, throwbacks, old school. He gonna do it all. And on tomorrow, lock it in bright and early with the Lead Dog Broadway Joe Morning Show. And you can get the keyword, one of many for the day, to go see Kalani live in the city of your choice. You get to pick the city, but you got to get qualified to win. And your next time to get a keyword is bright and early in the morning with the Lead Dog Broadway Joe Morning Show. More jams on the way. The OG Dr. Feel Good about to step in this thing and do what he do. You ready? Okay, cool. He ready. He good. Keep it locked. Big station. Still getting some more of it, though. On 923 Jams.
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2: Trying to help a par brother out. He's married with two young kids. And every time he visits his parents, they love talking about what he did in his past. All the bad things. He told his parents, that's not good because it could influence my kids. But they tell him to suck it up because you did it. Par listeners, he wants them to stop. What do you think?
3: I'm just trying to figure out, is he just going around lying to his kids about what he did when he grown up? What's going on?
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3: And Keith, what I'm trying to figure out, what in the world do he mean that when he said to me that don't say it no more? What I'm just trying, you going too far. What are you going to do when I keep going? Now, that's what I want to know. I want to know when I keep telling your children, my grandkids, about what you done, what you going to do when I keep doing it. Because I'm going to keep doing it because you told Broadway Joe and y'all put it on the radio. You ain't going to do nothing. Shut up. You done it. We laughing about it. You ain't going to do nothing. I'm going to tell your wife what you done too, baby. You better watch it with one eye open.
4: One eye open.
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22: 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And do this before you ever look at a screen. 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That really works for me. I'm Dr. Sanjay Gupta, helping you live a better life.
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18: 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So if you're on a quest to improve your health, I promise the basics are going to take you much further. I'm talking about diet. 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Exercise, meaning multiple rounds of cardio and strength training, and sleep. For most people, 7 to 9 hours a night. I'd like to think of these things as sort of a three-legged stool, right? If you're not doing any one of them, it's really hard to keep balanced with the others. 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Doing anything is going to be better than nothing. I'm Dr. Sanjay Gupta, helping you live a better life.
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1: Trying to help a par brother out. He's married with two young kids, and every time he visits his parents, they love talking about what he did in his past. All the bad things. He told his parents, that's not good because it could influence my kids. But they tell him to suck it up because you did it. Par listeners, he wants them to stop. What do you think?
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3: 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My daughter didn't get in no trouble. My son, how you get suspended? Why are you suspended? Us. Smoking cigarettes and shooting dice behind the suspension building.
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3: 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More bad than good.
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1: 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More fun in the morning. The Broadway Joe Morning.
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